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2: With your weather flash, I'm Bill Banks, UCtoday.org. 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Tonight, mostly clear with a low around 55. Looking ahead to Saturday, a chance of showers and thunderstorms is possible, with mostly sunny skies and a high near 80. Later Saturday night, showers and thunderstorms are likely, mostly cloudy with a low around 56. Currently, it's 69 and clear. For UCtoday.org, I'm Bill Banks with your weather flash.
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0: Let's find out what happened on this day back in 1614. A Hungarian countess by the name of Elizabeth Báthory passed away in prison. She is believed to have kidnapped 610 young girls, hung them in chains in her castle just to bathe in their blood. It was 1878. The American Bar Association was founded in Saratoga, New York by, of course, lawyers. It was 1887. Dan Casey struck out at the ninth inning of a game against the New York Giants. Sports columnist named Ernest L. Thayer went home and began work on a poem called Casey at Bat. It was 1911. The Mona Lisa was stolen from the Louvre in Paris by an employee who was of Italian nationality who thought that since it was made by an Italian, it should be back in Italy. It took them 2 years to recover the painting. And it was 1987. Dirty Dancing was released on this date, starring Jennifer Grey and Patrick Swayze.
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2: 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Canada's greatest hits.

Are you staying up late? Well, I am too. 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
1: Hey, it's Craig Bailey, your host for an hour of music by Pink Floyd every week on Floyd and Slip. Back in 1972 to 74, lots of opportunities for you to catch Floyd playing out live their new album at the time, The Dark Side of the Moon. We've got some tape from Wembley, 1974. 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
2: 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The Declaration of Independence was out, and the British were in Brooklyn 250 years ago this month. The Continental Army suffered a horrendous defeat there, losing our foothold in that area, including Long Island. The British would continue in September to claim New York. 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
3: 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Tonight, mostly clear with a low around 55. Looking ahead to Saturday, a chance of showers and thunderstorms is possible, with mostly sunny skies and a high near 80. Later Saturday night, showers and thunderstorms will occur, mostly cloudy with a low around 56. Currently, it's 66 and clear. For UCToday.org, I'm Bill Banks with your weather flash.

0: happen. Oh, yeah.
1: Come on, tap it up, babe. 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
0: Now, look here. I want that guitar to fall in on there.

0: I'm Big Al Knight. You're on Sunny 105.7. I have no idea if it's raining in Georgia right now, but I guess it doesn't really matter. Brooke Benton's going to sing about it anyway.
1: Hoovering by my suitcase, trying to find a warm place to spend the night.

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So I take my guitar to pass some time. Late at night, when it's hard to rest, I hold your picture to my chest, and I feel fine. 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

That's Alex Chilton and the Box Tops here on Sunny 105.7. I'm your pal, Big Al Knight. 1967 with the letter. Alex went on in later years to form a band called Big Star, but his claim to fame was definitely with the Box Tops. Let's carry on with some more music for you here on Canada's Greatest Hits. 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
5: 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Tonight, mostly clear with a low around 55. Looking ahead to Saturday, there's a chance of showers and thunderstorms, with mostly sunny skies and a high near 80. Later Saturday night, showers and thunderstorms are likely, mostly cloudy with a low around 56. Currently, it's 64 and clear. For UCToday.org, I'm Bill Banks with your weather flash.

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Why? Well, because we like to be liked. That's why. 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

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I am your pal, Big Al Knight. 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
1: 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I'm Casey Petrowski from The Beatles Show. 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
4: 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Tonight, mostly clear with a low around 55. Looking ahead to Saturday, a chance of showers and thunderstorms, mostly sunny with a high near 80. Later Saturday night, showers and thunderstorms are likely, mostly cloudy with a low around 56. Currently, it's 62 and clear. For UCToday.org, I'm Bill Banks with your weather flash.

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6: 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Tonight, mostly clear with a low around 55. Looking ahead to Saturday, a chance of showers and thunderstorms is possible with mostly sunny skies and a high near 80. Later Saturday night, showers and thunderstorms will occur. Mostly cloudy with a low around 56. Currently, it's 61 and clear. For UCToday.org, I'm Bill Banks with your weather flash.

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1: 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I'm Casey Petrowski from The Beatles Show. 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
5: With your weather flash, I'm Bill Banks, UCtoday.org. 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Tonight, mostly clear with a low around 55. As we move into Saturday, there's a chance of showers and thunderstorms with mostly sunny skies and a high near 80. Later Saturday night, showers and thunderstorms are likely with mostly cloudy conditions and a low around 56. Currently, it's 60 and clear. And for UCtoday.org, I'm Bill Banks with your weather flash.

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It's

keeping Canadota Lake swaying to the sweet sounds of incredibly good music. We are Sunny 105.7, Canadota's greatest hits. This went to number two back in 1983 for the band Pool and the Gang. Neat little song called Joanna.

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5: With your weather flash, I'm Bill Banks, UCtoday.org. 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Tonight, mostly clear with a low around 55. Looking ahead to Saturday, a chance of showers and thunderstorms is possible, with mostly sunny skies and a high near 80. Later Saturday night, showers and thunderstorms will occur, mostly cloudy with a low around 56. Currently, it's 57 and clear. For UCtoday.org, I'm Bill Banks with your weather flash.

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Whoa! I'm Big Al Knight, the Round Mound of Sound, and you're listening to Sunny 105.7 all through the wee hours of the morning. 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
5: With your weather flash, I'm Bill Banks, UCtoday.org. 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Tonight, mostly cloudy with a low around 55. Later tonight, showers and thunderstorms are possible with a low of 55. Looking ahead to Sunday, showers and thunderstorms likely with a high near 68. Sunday night brings more rain with a low around 51. Currently, it's 56 and clear. For UCtoday.org, I'm Bill Banks with your weather flash.

Coming up next, we got some Glenn Campbell for you here on Sunny 105.7. Did you know that he was a touring member of the Beach Boys for a brief time in 1965?

0: The Garland Fire Department is inviting the public to its Community Day and Open House on Saturday, September 12th from 11 a.m. till 3 p.m. The event will feature a chicken barbecue with half chicken dinner. 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

great duet by Carly Simon and James Taylor. 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

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I'm Big Al Knight, and I'm really glad you're here with me.

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6: 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Today, a slight chance of rain showers, then showers and thunderstorms with a high near 79. Tonight, cloudy with showers and thunderstorms with a low of 55. Looking ahead to Sunday, mostly cloudy skies with a high near 68 and a chance of showers. Currently, it's 56 and overcast. For UCToday.org, I'm Bill Banks with your weather flash.

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I'm your pal, Big L Knight. 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Here's the Atlanta Rhythm Section.

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Tell you what, I want you to tell your smart speaker to play Sunny 105.7 Canadota Lake. You can hear us all around the world. That way you don't miss out on any of our way cool programming. Right? Right.

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see. And from now on, there'll be a change in me. My walk will be different, my talk and my name. Nothing about me is gonna be the same. I'll change my love for a little short laugh. I'll even change the number.

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2: John and Heidi.
0: It's the weekend. My beautiful bride here at my side. Hello, Heidi. How are you?
1: Hello, I'm all right. How are you?
0: I am fantastic. And I'm going to be talking with Chuck Costas about the prop store auction. Do you want to buy some teeth that were worn during the Thriller video?
1: Not even a little.
0: Do you want the axe that was used in The Shining? Here's Johnny.
1: No, thank you.
0: You don't want any of that? Okay, well, then this isn't going to be fun for her, but it's going to be fun for me. I want all this stuff. There's like 1,700 items. We're going to chat with Chuck. That's fun to say. Coming up in a bit. Thanks for listening to the John and Heidi Show.
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0: Now with today's reason to party, here's my beautiful bride, Heidi Small. What do you have for me, Heidi?
1: Today's Eat a Peach Day.
0: Mmm, yummy.
1: And I found a cocktail called a Georgia Peach. It's got peach schnapps, white rum, orange juice, cranberry juice, a peach slice, and a mint sprig. It sounds delicious.
0: There's a lot going on there, isn't there?
1: Sounds wonderful. Well, very nice and light for a nice summer day.
0: Pretty peachy. I've got a link to that drink. It's in the show notes for today at johnandheidishow.com.
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3: For UCtoday.org, I'm Brian Silvis reporting. Crawford Gives has wrapped up its 2026 three-day fundraising campaign, and the event has already surpassed its $1 million goal. Current totals show $1,309,000 were raised through 6,540 gifts, benefiting 206 nonprofit organizations across Crawford County. The top three organizations currently are the Academy Theater, Common Roots, and the Meadville Area Free Clinic. The totals are still subject to change as final donations are processed. Crawford Gives is presented annually by the Crawford Heritage Community Foundation. A young bald eagle found clinging to life in Crawford County had been shot, and the Pennsylvania Game Commission is now investigating. The eagle, named Cersei, was taken to Tamarack Wildlife Center on July 28th with a broken wing and severe malnutrition. X-rays later showed metal ammunition fragments still lodged in her body. Wildlife rehabilitators say she is now more stable and undergoing physical therapy as she recovers. The Game Commission is asking anyone with information about the shooting to call its tip line at 833-742-4868. A Cochranton man is facing DUI charges after police say he crashed an SUV into a pond in Jackson Township, Venango County. State police responded to Wildwood Drive around 11 p.m. August 8th and found a GMC Acadia partially in the pond. Police say 34-year-old Michael Bowner showed signs of impairment and told troopers he had been drinking. He later refused a blood test even after police obtained a search warrant. The Crawford County Fair opens today in Meadville, kicking off 8 days of events at the fairgrounds. The Midway rides begin at 4 p.m. and tonight features the Echo Valley Fiddle Contest, Garden Tractor Polls, and the opening ceremonies with crowning of the Fair Queen and Junior Miss. Sunday is $5 admission with the Midway open from 1 till 9. Sunday's highlights include the Christian Music Night Concert featuring Way Jennings, which is free thanks to donations. Other things to do this weekend? Today from 9 till 4, it's the Jamestown Regional Celtic Festival in Mayville, New York. For more information, visit 96thHighlanders.com. From 10 a.m. to 1 p.m., Union City's Parker Safety Team is inviting families to a community carnival focused on safety education and family activities at the Parker Assembly Facility at 74 South Main Street. At 6 p.m., a bingo fundraiser benefiting the Union City Lady Bears basketball team's Florida tournament will be held in the Union City American Legion. Doors open at 5 p.m. Tickets are $30 at the door. Sunday at 10 a.m., Union City churches are invited to gather together in one place for an opportunity to connect with friends and other church members. The Union City Ministerial Association is sponsoring the Creekside Community Gathering at Calfish Park. There will be a free picnic lunch, live music, and a time of encouragement and plenty of space to connect with neighbors. You're up to date for UCtoday.org. I'm Brian Silvis reporting.
4: New U.S. tariffs on Canada have taken effect after trade talks collapsed with the Trump administration. The tariffs went into effect at midnight after weeks of negotiations. Canadian Prime Minister Mark Carney made the announcement Friday night and said progress in the trade talks, quote, has not been enough to meet our objectives for Canadians, and as a result, he has, quote, directed Canada's negotiators to return to Ottawa. And as the one-year anniversary of the death of conservative activist Charlie Kirk approaches, the group he founded is planning a service. Nia Bender has more.
5: Kirk was gunned down during the event at Utah Valley University on September 10th of last year. Officials with Turning Point USA say they plan to mark the anniversary with an event called Freedom Built to Last. It'll take place at the UCCU Center on campus. Meanwhile, lawyers for Tyler Robinson, the man accused of killing Kirk, are set to meet prosecutors in court on September 1st. I'm Nia Bender.
4: And I'm Jim Forbes.
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7: With your weather flash, I'm Bill Banks, uctoday.org. 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Today, a slight chance of rain showers, with showers and thunderstorms developing. Highs near 79. Tonight, showers and thunderstorms, cloudy with a low around 55. Looking ahead to Sunday, showers and thunderstorms likely. Mostly cloudy with a high near 68. Currently, it's 56 and mainly clear. For uctoday.org, I'm Bill Banks with your weather flash.

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2: John and Heidi.
0: Now, big screen, little screen, after years of speculation and a furious few months of screen tests and deal-making, Marvel unveiled its X-Men cast at D23 on Friday night. The movie will star Sadie Sink, who appeared in Spider-Man Brand New Day as Jean Grey, Kit Connor, Cyclops, Christopher Abbott, Professor X, Samara Weaving as Emma Frost, Indy Navarrete, probably said that wrong, as Rogue, and Maya Boyd as Storm. Adam Driver is also among the cast. He'll be the villain, Mr. Sinister. The film is set to hit the big screen on May 5th, 2028. You going to be out there, Heidi?
1: Probably not. Not a huge superhero movie fan.
0: But one we did go to, Spider-Man Brand New Day, continues to fly high for another weekend. The end of Oak Street and Paw Patrol did okay as well. So, $67 million over this last weekend. So, that's what Spider-Man Brand New Day. I will tell you this. It is a long movie. We went to that. It seemed like it went on forever. Big screen, little screen on the John and Heidi Show.
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0: Are. 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
5: With your weather flash, I'm Bill Banks, UCToday.org. 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Today, a slight chance of rain showers, with showers and thunderstorms developing. Highs near 79. Tonight, showers and thunderstorms, cloudy with a low around 55. Looking ahead to Sunday, showers and thunderstorms likely. Mostly cloudy with a high near 68. Currently, it's 56 and mainly clear. For UCToday.org, I'm Bill Banks with your weather flash.
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0: Now, surveys and studies and such, watching TV might be worse for your brain than sitting at a computer. Kind of wonder if this was maybe a study put out by a computer company. A team of researchers at the University of Southern California followed 1,700 older adults for 22 years. They found that frequent TV watching was associated with smaller brain volumes, more white matter damage, and poorer cognitive performance. What do you think of that, Heidi?
1: I could see that.
0: Sitting at a computer at work, meanwhile, linked to healthier brain measures. Researchers say desk work often involves thinking and planning and problem solving.
1: Yep.
0: Television, generally more passive. The study doesn't prove that watching TV causes brain damage, but it does suggest that not all sedentary activities affect the brain equally. They say replacing some TV time with exercising, socializing, reading, hobbies, and learning new skills could be better for your brain.
1: They really needed a study for that because that's kind of common sense.
0: Well, you'd think so. But common sense, not very common. Surveys and studies and such on the John and Heidi Show.
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0: Time now for the joke of the day with my beautiful bride, Heidi Small. What you got for me there, Heidi?
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0: I don't know what.
1: A gummy bear.
0: Gummy bear. Yeah, because he's got no teeth. That is your joke.
1: It's really stupid.
0: It's stupid, but it's funny. It's a funny stupid. 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
3: 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Crawford Gives has wrapped up its 2026 three-day fundraising campaign, and the event has already surpassed its $1 million goal. Current totals show $1,309,000 were raised through 6,540 gifts, benefiting 206 nonprofit organizations across Crawford County. The top three organizations currently are the Academy Theater, Common Roots, and the Meadville Area Free Clinic. The totals are still subject to change as final donations are processed. Crawford Gives is presented annually by the Crawford Heritage Community Foundation. A young bald eagle found clinging to life in Crawford County had been shot, and the Pennsylvania Game Commission is now investigating. The eagle, named Cersei, was taken to Tamarack Wildlife Center on July 28th with a broken wing and severe malnutrition. X-rays later showed metal ammunition fragments still lodged in her body. Wildlife rehabilitators say she is now more stable and undergoing physical therapy as she recovers. The Game Commission is asking anyone with information about the shooting to call its tip line at 833-742-4868. A Cochranton man is facing DUI charges after police say he crashed an SUV into a pond in Jackson Township, Venango County. State police responded to Wildwood Drive around 11 p.m. August 8th and found a GMC Acadia partially in the pond. Police say 34-year-old Michael Bowner showed signs of impairment and told troopers he had been drinking. He later refused a blood test even after police obtained a search warrant. The Crawford County Fair opens today in Meadville, kicking off 8 days of events at the fairgrounds. The Midway rides begin at 4 p.m. and tonight features the Echo Valley Fiddle Contest, Garden Tractor Polls, and the opening ceremonies with crowning of the Fair Queen and Junior Miss. Sunday is $5 admission with the Midway open from 1 till 9. Sunday's highlights include the Christian Music Night Concert featuring Way Jennings, which is free thanks to donations. Other things to do this weekend? Today from 9 till 4, it's the Jamestown Regional Celtic Festival in Mayville, New York. For more information, visit 96thHighlanders.com. From 10 a.m. to 1 p.m., Union City's Parker Safety Team is inviting families to a community carnival focused on safety education and family activities at the Parker Assembly Facility at 74 South Main Street. At 6 p.m., a bingo fundraiser benefiting the Union City Lady Bears basketball team's Florida tournament will be held in the Union City American Legion. Doors open at 5 p.m. Tickets are $30 at the door. Sunday at 10 a.m., Union City churches are invited to gather together in one place for an opportunity to connect with friends and other church members. The Union City Ministerial Association is sponsoring the Creekside Community Gathering at Calfish Park. There will be a free picnic lunch, live music, and a time of encouragement and plenty of space to connect with neighbors. You're up to date. 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
4: The U.S. Postal Service has issued a rule to restrict mail-in voting despite a court order blocking the move. Earlier this month, a federal judge blocked the Postal Service from enforcing a Trump executive order that would restrict voting by mail to prevent the administration from changing election rules on the eve of the election. On Friday, the Postal Service published a 95-page rule saying it would deliver mail-in ballots only in states that shared voter data with the USPS and that it issued the rule so it could take effect immediately once the court injunction is lifted. President Trump is defending his decision to pause tariffs on beef imports. Monica Nelson reports.
5: President Trump saying the nation will allow up to 300,000 metric tons of ground beef to be imported without the higher rate.
4: Trump told reporters on Air Force One Friday that we want to get the beef prices down. The move was criticized by the CEO of the National Cattlemen's Beef Association, who accused the administration of flooding the market with government-subsidized below-market beef. I'm Lisa Taylor.
6: The Brewers are the first to 80 wins as they beat the Braves 2-1. Jacob Mizrowski strikes out 6 in 6 frames. In 10 innings, the Dodgers over the Pirates 5-4. Tommy Edman, the walk-off single. Also in 10 frames, Mariners beat the Cubs 6-5. Leo Rivas, the game-winning single. Padres beat the Twins 6-2. Ty France, a 2-run homer, he drives in 3. Rangers over the Angels 2-1 in 10 innings. Wyatt Langford, the game-tying double, and he scores a winning run. Guardians rout the Rockies 9-1. Travis Bazzana, a career-high 4 hits. Diamondbacks blank the Reds 9-0. Jordan Lawler with a 2-run homer. In the NBA, Klay Thompson plans to sign a two-year, $13 million deal with the Heat after clearing waivers with the Mavs. Six-time All-Star DeMar DeRozan agrees to a one-year deal with the Nuggets for $3.9 million. In the NFL, former Browns and Texans running back Nick Chubb has announced his retirement. That's sports. I'm Trey Bender.
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9: 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Today, a slight chance of rain showers, then showers and thunderstorms with a high near 79. Tonight, showers and thunderstorms, cloudy with a low around 55. Looking ahead to Sunday, showers and thunderstorms likely, mostly cloudy with a high near 68. Currently, it's 56 and overcast. For UCToday.org, I'm Bill Banks with your weather flash.

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0: Time now for the scoop of the day. A box of 97 Nintendo games found in Wisconsin Retro Store turned out to be a video game mystery. Cartridges were unusual. Alternative versions of Super Mario Brothers and Duck Hunt that had never been documented.
1: Oh.
0: The stickers and the screws, the manuals, and the internal circuit boards were all different from known versions.
1: Oh.
0: A date code showed that they were made in 1993, 2 years after the last known manufacture date of the games. Experts suspect that there were like replacement cartridges or parts of an unreleased bundle, but nobody really knows for sure.
1: Oh, interesting.
0: So this story came out like 2 weeks ago, so I

0: wonder if the internet has figured it out yet. If they have, then maybe this story is obsolete, you know, like the games. And how much detail should you include in a dating bio? Not too little, but not too much. According to research, three different studies, they found that profiles with a moderate amount of personal info attracted more interest in long-term relationships than bios that were extremely short or overly detailed. Bare bones profiles made people seem less socially appealing and more interested in casual hookups, while lengthy bios appeared to lose some of their appeal. A moderate bio was the favorite, chosen 52% of the time, compared to 26% with minimal bios and 22% for highly detailed ones. So that's literally less than half. Researchers say a balanced bio can give a can signal personality and relationship intentions without making people feel like they have to read your entire autobiography. So there you go. Scoop of the day on the John and Heidi Show.
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0: Time now for the movie quote of the day. You should get this one from 1990, Heidi. I'm your number one fan.
1: From 1990?
0: If I tell you who it is, you'll get it right away. Kathy Bates.
1: Oh,
0: she was Annie.
1: Yeah, I know, with the sledgehammer on the foot.
0: Yeah.
1: Misery.
0: There you go.
1: There you go.
0: Misery. That was it from 1990. I'm your number one fan. That is a very good movie, by the way.
1: Excellent movie.
0: It was hard to watch that sledgehammer scene. Oh, that was hard. Movie quote of the day on the John and Heidi Show.
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6: With your weather flash, I'm Bill Banks, UCToday.org. 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Today, a slight chance of rain showers, then showers and thunderstorms with a high near 79. Tonight, showers and thunderstorms, cloudy with a low around 55. Looking ahead to Sunday, showers and thunderstorms likely, mostly cloudy with a high near 68. Currently, it's 56 and overcast. For UCToday.org, I'm Bill Banks with your weather flash.
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1: Muhammad Ali's funeral procession was 23 miles long.
0: No kidding. That's amazing.
1: And there was an acronym formed from a triangle below Canal Street. That acronym was Tribeca.
0: Oh.
1: It is the Manhattan neighborhood famous for its film festival, but that they got that word from the triangle below Canal Street.
0: Oh, I didn't know that's what Tribeca meant.
1: Yeah, me either.
0: Huh.
1: And on your birthday, you have a 6.7% chance of dying. And that's higher than any other day of the year.
0: Well, you better be careful later this weekend,
1: happy
0: Heidi.
1: Happy birthday.
0: Yeah.
1: That's news to me.
0: That is also news to me.
3: For UCToday.org, I'm Brian Silvis reporting. Crawford Gives has wrapped up its 2026 three-day fundraising campaign, and the event has already surpassed its $1 million goal. Current totals show $1,309,000 were raised through 6,540 gifts, benefiting 206 nonprofit organizations across Crawford County. The top three organizations currently are the Academy Theater, Common Roots, and the Meadville Area Free Clinic. The totals are still subject to change as final donations are processed. Crawford Gives is presented annually by the Crawford Heritage Community Foundation. A young bald eagle found clinging to life in Crawford County had been shot, and the Pennsylvania Game Commission is now investigating. The eagle, named Circe, was taken to Tamarack Wildlife Center on July 28th with a broken wing and severe malnutrition. X-rays later showed metal ammunition fragments still lodged in her body. Wildlife rehabilitators say she is now more stable and undergoing physical therapy as she recovers. The Game Commission is asking anyone with information about the shooting to call its tip line at 833-742-4868. A Cochranton man is facing DUI charges after police say he crashed an SUV into a pond in Jackson Township, Venango County. State police responded to Wildwood Drive around 11 p.m. August 8th and found a GMC Acadia partially in the pond. Police say 34-year-old Michael Bowner showed signs of impairment and told troopers he had been drinking. He later refused a blood test even after police obtained a search warrant. The Crawford County Fair opens today in Meadville, kicking off 8 days of events at the fairgrounds. The Midway rides begin at 4 p.m. and tonight features the Echo Valley Fiddle Contest, Garden Tractor Polls, and the opening ceremonies with crowning of the Fair Queen and Junior Miss. Sunday is $5 admission with the Midway open from 1 till 9. Sunday's highlights include the Christian Music Night Concert featuring Way Jennings, which is free thanks to donations. Other things to do this weekend. Today from 9 till 4, it's the Jamestown Regional Celtic Festival in Mayville, New York. For more information, visit 96thHighlanders.com. From 10 a.m. to 1 p.m., Union City's Parker Safety Team is inviting families to a community carnival focused on safety education and family activities at the Parker Assembly Facility at 74 South Main Street. At 6 p.m., a bingo fundraiser benefiting the Union City Lady Bears basketball team's Florida tournament will be held in the Union City American Legion. Doors open at 5 p.m. Tickets are $30 at the door. Sunday at 10 a.m., Union City churches are invited to gather together in one place for an opportunity to connect with friends and other church members. The Union City Ministerial Association is sponsoring the Creekside Community Gathering at Catfish Park. There will be a free picnic lunch, live music, and a time of encouragement and plenty of space to connect with neighbors. You're up to date for UCToday.org. I'm Brian Silvis reporting.
4: The Supreme Court says President Trump can continue building his White House ballroom. For now, Monica Alba has details.
5: Chief Justice John Roberts pausing a lower court order that said work on construction above ground needed to stop by midnight tonight. But the fight's not over. The court's decision lets work go on while it considers next steps. Unclear when a final ruling will come down.
4: The lower court's injunction had been set to go into effect Saturday. Trump claims the ballroom project is a matter of national security. A class action lawsuit has been filed in Indiana, where thousands have now gone 10 days without electricity. More from Jim Forbes.
6: Northern Indiana Public Service Company is being sued by thousands of customers in northwest Indiana who have been in the dark ever since severe windstorms pounded the area earlier this month. Over 40,000 utility customers are still without power and are complaining of spoiled food and health problems. The utility says the power should be restored by Tuesday.
4: I'm Lisa Taylor.
7: The Brewers are the first to 80 wins as they beat the Braves 2-1. Jacob Mizrowski strikes out 6 in 6 frames. In 10 innings, the Dodgers over the Pirates 5-4. Tommy Edmond, the walk-off single. Also in 10 frames, Mariners beat the Cubs 6-5. Leo Rivas, the game-winning single. single. Padres beat the Twins 6-2. Ty France, a two-run homer, he drives in three. Rangers over the Angels 2-1 in 10 innings. Wyatt Langford, the game-tying double, and he scores a winning run. Guardians rout the Rockies 9-1. Travis Bazzana, a career-high four hits. Diamondbacks blank the Reds 9-0. Jordan Lawler with a two-run homer. In the NBA, Klay Thompson plans to sign a two-year, $13 million deal with the Heat after clearing waivers with the Mavs. Six-time All-Star DeMar DeRozan agrees to a one-year deal with the Nuggets for $3.9 million. In the NFL, former Browns and Texans running back Nick Chubb has announced his retirement. That's sports. I'm Trey Bender.
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9: 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Today, a chance of showers and thunderstorms with a high near 79. Tonight, showers and thunderstorms likely. Cloudy with a low around 55. Looking ahead to Sunday, showers and thunderstorms are likely, mostly cloudy with a high near 68. Currently, it's 58 and overcast. For UCToday.org, I'm Bill Banks with your weather flash.

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8: 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Today we feature a song written by Albert Collins and Little Richard and released on Specialty Records in February of 1957. It went to number 10 in Britain and number 21 in the U.S. Today's song features a woman's name in the title and has been covered by hundreds of artists. The Beatles performed today's song as far back as when they were still called the Quarrymen. Paul sings lead vocals like he did on all Little Richard songs they performed. Here's Lucille on your Daily Beatle Break.

0: Well, that's going to do it for this edition of your Daily Beetle Break. I'm Dave Marino. Thanks for joining us. And we'll catch you right here next time. 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
3: John and Heidi.
1: Fun fact for you, Heidi.
4: What's up, John?
1: The original name for glitter was Schnibbles. That's kind of a funny name. Do you like the name Schnibbles better or worse than Glitter?
4: I like Glitter better.
1: Yeah, I think Glitter feels right. Schnibbles? Nah. Fun fact for you, Heidi.
4: What's that, John?
1: There are more than 200 flavors of Kit Kat available in Japan. Among them, Tamaya Hontan Wasabi, it's Japanese horseradish.
4: Isn't that crazy?
1: Yeah, that does not sound good. I have tried some other flavors.
4: Yeah,
1: we bought them at a store that had all kinds of foreign candy. They were good. Some were good, but some were like, nah, not for me. I would not have tried the horseradish. Fun fact for you, Heidi.
4: What's that, John?
1: Two common ingredients in household dust are human skin flakes and dust mite skeletons.
4: Mm-hmm.
1: Yuck. And we'll do one final. Fun fact for you, Heidi.
4: What's that, John?
1: One of the sounds used to make dinosaur noises in Jurassic Park was recordings of tortoises mating.
4: Oh.
1: Yeah, and then they amplified and sped them up or slowed them down or something. So that's just weird. Several fun facts. Now you know. Thanks for listening to the John and Heidi Show.
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1: Canadota Lake's greatest hits.
0: Time now for the question of the day. This one's for you, Heidi. A survey shows that almost 60% of us have this item in our junk drawer. What is it?
1: Tape.
0: No, it's crazy glue. Mm. But I bet tape is right up there, too, because we got tape. Yep. We got one AA battery and nine AAA batteries. I don't know
1: pens.
0: Why. It seems really weird that we have so many of one and there's like one of another. And then, yeah, we do have some glue, but I don't know if it's crazy glue. It's probably the brand, not the brand name.
1: Right. Well, super glue.
0: Same kind
1: same
0: of thing.
1: Same thing.
0: That's your question of the day on the John and Heidi Show.
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5: With your weather flash, I'm Bill Banks, UCtoday.org. 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Today, a chance of showers and thunderstorms with a high near 79. Tonight, showers and thunderstorms likely. Cloudy with a low around 55. Looking ahead to Sunday, showers and thunderstorms are likely, mostly cloudy with a high near 68. Currently, it's 58 and overcast. For UCtoday.org, I'm Bill Banks with your weather flash.
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2: John and Heidi.
0: Time now for some weird news. A New Jersey woman hit a slot machine jackpot at a Pennsylvania casino, and she was escorted out by police after officials discovered she had previously placed herself on the state's self-exclusion list. The 69-year-old, well, she signed up for a lifetime ban from casinos in 2019.
1: Oh.
0: It's a program designed to help people struggling with gambling addiction.
1: Oh, no. How much would that suck?
0: After confirming her status, police removed her from the property and said a trespassing citation would be filed. Officials did not say whether or not she was allowed to keep the jackpot.
1: Well, she should be.
0: Yeah, you'd think so. So
1: she
0: I don't
1: won
0: know.
1: It. Oh, my gosh.
0: Huh. So I don't understand how that works. So they're supposed to tell you can't come in? Is that what it is? Is that what that means?
1: I don't know.
0: Hmm.
1: I've never heard of that before.
0: Because you don't check in when you go to a casino. It's not like you walk in and go, hi, I'm John. I'm here
1: right,
0: to
1: I've
0: play at your casino.
1: I've never heard of that before, so I have no idea.
0: Yeah, I don't know. That's weird. That's why it's here. It's weird news on the John and Heidi Show.
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1: Canadota Lake's greatest hits. John and
0: Heidi. Time now for the list. It's the weekend. That means we have the funniest posts of the week from women. One time, my therapist told my dad I needed more positive validation from him, so he texted me, validation, in the middle of the day. another one here. A guy texted me once that his friend was just in a fatal car accident. And I was like, oh my gosh, I'm so sorry. Do you want to talk about it? And he was like, yeah, he's going to be okay, but he's in the hospital. Then I had to explain to a grown man what the word fatal meant. Wow. Another one here. Having a wider upper body is feminine. They're called broad shoulders for a reason.
1: Oh, funny.
0: How about this one? Shout out to the man who asked if I needed help getting my suitcase off the train yesterday. When I told him no thank you, he started singing Independent Woman by Destiny's Child.
1: Oh, that's funny.
0: I love that. And we'll do one more. Somebody said the World Cup is just the U.S. having a giant sleepover with the cousins we never see because our parents hate each other.
1: That's funny, too.
0: That's kind of what that was. All right, there you go. That is your list. And I've got all of those in the show notes for today at johnandheidishow.com.
2: 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Crawford Gives has wrapped up its 2026 three-day fundraising campaign, and the event has already surpassed its $1 million goal. Current totals show $1,309,000 were raised through 6,540 gifts, benefiting 206 nonprofit organizations across Crawford County. The top three organizations currently are the Academy Theater, Common Roots, and the Meadville Area Free Clinic. The totals are still subject to change as final donations are processed. Crawford Gives is presented annually by the Crawford Heritage Community Foundation. A Cochranton man is facing DUI charges after police say he crashed an SUV into a pond in Jackson Township, Venango County. State police responded to Wildwood Drive around 11 p.m. August 8th and found a GMC Acadia partially in the pond. Police say 34-year-old Michael Bowner showed signs of impairment and told troopers he had been drinking. He later refused a blood test even after police obtained a search warrant. The Crawford County Fair opens today in Meadville, kicking off 8 days of events at the fairgrounds. The Midway rides begin at 4 p.m. and tonight features the Echo Valley Fiddle Contest, Garden Tracker Polls, and the opening ceremonies with crowning of the Fair Queen and Junior Miss. Sunday is $5 admission with the Midway open from 1 till 9. Sunday's highlights include the Christian Music Night Concert featuring Way Jennings, which is free thanks to donations. Other things to do this weekend? Today from 9 till 4, it's the Jamestown Regional Celtic Festival in Mayville, New York. For more information, visit 96thHighlanders.com. From 10 a.m. till 1 p.m., Union City's Parker Safety Team is inviting families to a community carnival focused on safety education and family activities at the Parker Assembly Facility at 74 South Main Street. At 6 p.m., a bingo fundraiser benefiting the Union City Lady Bears basketball team's Florida tournament will be held in the Union City American Legion. Doors open at 5 p.m. Tickets are $30 at the door. Sunday at 10 a.m., Union City churches are invited to gather together in one place for an opportunity to connect with friends and other church members. The Union City Ministerial Association is sponsoring the Creekside Community Gathering at Catfish Park. 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You're up to date for UCToday.org. I'm Brian Silvis reporting.
3: President Trump says everyone loves Republican Senator Darlene Graham. More from Jim Forbes.
4: The president showed his support for Graham during remarks in South Carolina.
5: We're going to elect Senator Darlene Graham to fight for South Carolina and to always put America first.
4: Graham is facing Congressman Ralph Norman in South Carolina's Republican Senate primary runoff on August 25th. The governor appointed Darlene to serve out the remainder of Lindsey Graham's term, and she's running now for his full term.
3: President Trump will be giving the Congressional Space Medal of Honor to the crew of NASA's Artemis II mission next week. A White House official said Trump will present the award next Friday at the Johnson Space Center in Houston. NASA astronauts Reid Wiseman, Victor Glover, and Christina Cook, along with Canadian Space Agency astronaut Jeremy Hansen, were the first humans to travel around the moon in more than a half century in their 10-day mission. I'm Lisa Taylor.
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8: 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Today, a chance of showers and thunderstorms with a high near 79. Tonight, showers and thunderstorms likely with a low around 55. Looking ahead to Sunday, mostly cloudy skies with a high near 68, along with showers and thunderstorms likely. Currently, it's 64 and overcast. For UCtoday.org, I'm Bill Banks with your weather flash.

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1: Hello, this is Pastor Robert Orner of the Lincolnville Baptist Church, where you will always be welcomed by open arms and caring hearts. Our Sunday school begins at 9:30 a.m., followed by our worship service at 10:30 a.m. We shout hallelujah because a miracle of miracles has taken place in our hearts as we receive Jesus Christ as our Savior. I hope that you know that feeling in your heart today as well. We daily experience His love, grace, and mercy, and we thank God who gave His only begotten Son that we should not perish but have everlasting life. The Apostle John wrote, "The Word became flesh and dwelt among us." And we certainly acknowledge that God is with us, Emmanuel. He was born to a virgin and had an earthly ministry of teaching, preaching, and healing. He was crucified, buried, and then resurrected. It is because He lives that we shall live, having eternal life. Jesus told us that He is the light of the world, that He was to be the Lamb to be sacrificed to set us free from the dark prison cell of sin and guilt. Indeed, Jesus is the divine light that pierces through the darkness that can come into our own lives. Jesus also declared, you are the light of the world. And if we are in Christ Jesus, if when we accepted Jesus Christ as our Savior, the Holy Spirit came and resides within us, then His light is in us. And we have His light to share with the people God has placed in our lives. People who may include our family, our neighbors, our co-workers. We are steadfast in our faith and do not let the world's gloom to extinguish our inner light. Someone has said, "The Word became flesh and blood and moved into the neighborhood." Well, if we are in Christ, then Jesus certainly has moved into our neighborhoods. My most earnest prayer is that the light of His love is something we willingly share with those who are struggling, searching, hungering for forgiveness, and seeking an abundant and eternal life. That light shines brightest through our love. And I repeat that. It is our love that radiates the love of Christ.

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2: John and Heidi.
0: Time now for something special with Heidi Small. What do you have for me, Heidi?
1: I have another forgotten game show.
0: I like these.
1: This one was from 2018. It's all called The Bum Game.
0: Oh.
1: And the premise of this risque adults-only game from Japan was male contestants had to identify their wife's or girlfriend's rear end when it was sticking out of a hole in the wall alongside the rear ends of other women, all nude.
0: Oh, my goodness.
1: The men could determine the correct bum on the bum game by looking and, of course, touching or squeezing or whatever they wanted to do.
0: So you'd be touching and squeezing other women's naked bums?
1: Other butts, trying to find out which one is your wife. Yeah.
0: And the show did not make it for some reason.
1: It apparently did not. It was from 2018.
0: Wonder why that didn't work. All right. That is something special with Heidi Small.
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1: 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John and
0: Heidi. We always like to wrap things up around here with good news, and I think this is good news. What a cool story here. A family finds a rare tooth on a rocky beach in New Jersey, and it was a rare megalodon tooth.
2: Oh, that's awesome.
0: How cool would that be? They were just having a family outing, you know, wandering up and down the beach, and they found a prehistoric tooth. A Pennsylvania family, they were on this beach in New Jersey. They said they were spending some time in Sea Isle City when they noticed something unusual. One of the rocks had a hole in it. He looked closer and realized there was something inside. The opening was too small for his hands, so he called for his son, who was smaller and had smaller hands, and he reached in and he pulled something out. That something was a tooth, a megalodon tooth.
2: Crazy.
0: He said, as I pulled a shell out of one rock, and then there was a hole in the rock, and he said, I looked down and it was just astonishing. He immediately called for his son to come over, and that's when they pulled the thing out. He said, I was excited at first, then I was scared to put my hand down to see it. He said the discovery was confirmed by a fossil expert who works at Cape May Whale Watch and Research Center. The megalodon, by the way, is an extinct species of giant shark that lived about 23 to 3.6 million years ago. That's a pretty big span.
2: And that's they have huge teeth. Those things were
0: 50
2: enormous.
0: To 80 feet long, 94 tons, one of the largest carnivore sharks ever to have existed. So anyway, you can see an image of this gigantic tooth. It's about the size of the kid's hand, maybe not quite that big, but pretty close. I've got a link to it. It's in the show notes for today at johnandheidishow.com. Time to say goodbye, Heidi.
2: Goodbye, Heidi.
0: Goodbye, everybody. Have a great day. Thanks for listening to the John and Heidi Show this weekend.
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6: With your weather flash, I'm Bill Banks, UCtoday.org. Brought to you by KFC. Today, a chance of showers and thunderstorms with a high near 79. Tonight, showers and thunderstorms likely with a low around 55. Looking ahead to Sunday, mostly cloudy skies with a high near 68, along with showers and thunderstorms likely. Currently, it's 64 and overcast. For UCtoday.org, I'm Bill Banks with your weather flash.
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2: We're going to start this half hour of P songs here on Vintage Victrola's Alphabet of Rock with Johnny Tillotson, Poetry in Motion. Then we got Letterman with Put Your Head on My Shoulder. And then the man, Henry Mancini with Powell. Yeah, that's it.

Next up, we have The Marvelous with Playboy. Yeah. Then we have Mitchell Torrick with Pink Chiffon, and then the Paramours with Prison Break.

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1: A long time ago, back in '49, down in a 10-year stretch for a friend of mine. But after 4 years, it suddenly dawned on me. 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Man, that cat made a fool out of me.

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1: With your weather flash, I'm Bill Banks, UCToday.org. 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This afternoon, partly sunny with a high near 79. Showers and thunderstorms likely. Tonight, cloudy with showers and thunderstorms, a low around 55. Heavy rain possible. Looking ahead to Sunday, mostly cloudy with a high near 68. Showers and thunderstorms likely. Currently, it's 66 and drizzling. For UCToday.org, I'm Bill Banks with your weather flash.
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3: Half hour, we're going to have another session of peace songs. We're going to listen to Tektronix, Terry Newland, a double play from Tommy Edward, a group called You Know Who. I tell you, I never figured it out. Meatloaf has a great song. We're going to finish up with The Elegance.

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2: Hey, we got more peace songs this half hour. We're going to start with Davey D and Davey J. That's their name. And then we're going to have a double play of the same song, Peter Gunn, by Dick Dale first, and then Duane Eddy. You tell me which one was the best. Which one's the best guitarist? We got some classics. We got Elvis. We got Fats Domino. We got the Eye Catch with Prisoner of Love. We're going to end this half hour with the Jefferson Airplane and Joe Cocker, Peace Train. Let's all get aboard.

You know, I watch a lot of TV shows that I have on DVD, and one of my favorite is Have Gun, Will Travel. And I just watched one that starred Dwayne Eddy as a cowboy. I never knew he was ever in a movie. Wow.

You've heard a saying, Elvis has left a building. You know where it came from? Because Elvis Presley never did an encore at a live concert. Never. When he went off the stage, he was done.

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2: 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The Declaration of Independence was out, and the British were in Brooklyn 250 years ago this month. The Continental Army suffered a horrendous defeat there, losing our foothold in that area, including Long Island. The British would continue in September to claim New York. This 250 and 60 has been presented by Tonard Manufacturing in Cory.
3: 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This afternoon, partly sunny with a high near 79. Showers and thunderstorms likely. Tonight, cloudy with showers and thunderstorms, a low around 55. Heavy rain possible. Looking ahead to Sunday, mostly cloudy with a high near 68. Showers and thunderstorms likely. Currently, it's 68 and partly cloudy. For UCToday.org, I'm Bill Banks with your weather flash.
4: It's Saturday morning, and we got P songs for you this morning. We're going to start off with the Five Pharaohs, B.J. Thomas. A little later, we're going to have Penny Lane. That's a P song by the Beatles. We got Peanuts from Belly Vera, a little Latin from Carlos Lima, Perfidia. We're going to end up with the Contours, Please, Dad, I Need the Car.

first time a Beatles record was ever presented on American Bandstand was kind of given a cold shoulder. They played one of, I think, She Loves You, and they said it was hard to dance to. Basically, they gave it a 72, which I guess is pretty good. But and then they were saw when they saw the pictures of the Beatles, they said, oh, boy, these guys are really weird. This was early 1963. A year later, things changed, right?

105.7. Great group of O songs this half hour. We're going to start off with Dinosaur Jr., Al Stewart. Yeah, he's on the border. Neil Young. The Valentinos with a great doo-wop song, Little Elvis. We always need a Little Elvis. We're going to finish up with Alice Cooper and the DC5, a double play from them. Let's get going here on Let's get going with some great O songs this morning here on the Alphabet of Rock.

According to FBI records, in 1970, Elvis once volunteered to become an informant for the agency because he didn't like the influence of the Beatles and other UK groups.

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2: The collapse of U.S. trade talks with Canada is resulting in steep tariffs on Canadian goods. The new 50% tariffs on a wide range of goods went into effect at midnight after weeks of negotiations. Canadian Prime Minister Mark Carney announced last night that he was suspending trade talks just minutes before the deadline. He also said Canada will immediately retaliate dollar for dollar to protect workers and businesses. The Supreme Court is temporarily allowing President Trump to continue construction on his White House ballroom. Chief Justice John Roberts issued a stay Friday on a lower court's ruling that halted work on the project. Wendy Swanson with more.
3: The lower court's injunction had been set to go into effect on Saturday. Trump is arguing

0: Current totals show $1,309,000 were raised through 6,540 gifts, benefiting 206 nonprofit organizations across Crawford County. The top three organizations currently are the Academy Theater, Common Roots, and the Meadville Area Free Clinic. The totals are still subject to change as final donations are processed. Crawford Gives is presented annually by the Crawford Heritage Community Foundation. A Cochranton man is facing DUI charges after police say he crashed an SUV into a pond in Jackson Township, Venango County. State police responded to Wildwood Drive around 11 p.m. August 8th and found a GMC Acadia partially in the pond. Police say 34-year-old Michael Bowner showed signs of impairment and told troopers he had been drinking. He later refused a blood test even after police obtained a search warrant. The Crawford County Fair opens today in Meadville, kicking off 8 days of events at the fairgrounds. The Midway rides begin at 4 p.m. and tonight features the Echo Valley Fiddle Contest, Garden Tracker Polls, and the opening ceremonies with crowning of the Fair Queen and Junior Miss. Sunday is $5 admission with the Midway open from 1 till 9. Sunday's highlights include the Christian Music Night Concert featuring Way Jennings, which is free thanks to donations. Other things to do this weekend? Today from 9 till 4, it's the Jamestown Regional Celtic Festival in Mayville, New York. For more information, visit 96thHighlanders.com. From 10 a.m. to 1 p.m., Union City's Parker Safety Team is inviting families to a community carnival focused on safety education and family activities at the Parker Assembly Facility at 74 South Main Street. At 6 p.m., a bingo fundraiser benefiting the Union City Lady Bears basketball team's Florida tournament will be held in the Union City American Legion. Doors open at 5 p.m. Tickets are $30 at the door. Sunday at 10 a.m., Union City churches are invited to gather together in one place for an opportunity to connect with friends and other church members. The Union City Ministerial Association is sponsoring the Creekside Community Gathering at Catfish Park. There will be a free picnic lunch, live music, and a time of encouragement and plenty of space to connect with neighbors. You're up to date for uctoday.org. I'm Brian Silvis reporting.
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3: With your weather flash, I'm Bill Banks, uctoday.org. 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This afternoon, partly sunny with showers and thunderstorms likely, high near 79. Tonight, cloudy with showers and thunderstorms, a low around 55. Looking ahead to Sunday, mostly cloudy with a high near 68 and showers and thunderstorms likely. Currently, it's 73 and clear. For uctoday.org, I'm Bill Banks with your weather flash.

Start this half hour off, Alphabet of Rock with Old Songs with Gene Pitney, Only Love Can Break the Heart. Next up, we have a double play of Only You, first by Nori Wilson, and then instrumental version by Frank Purcell.

Up next, we have Ray Charles. When he was born, he was called Ray Charles Robinson, but he had to change his name, when he was singing, because he didn't want to confuse himself with Sugar Ray Robinson.

Next up, we have Overkill by the Men at Work. And then we're going to change the tone a little bit with the Russian Ramblers with a little bluegrass.

Grand Funk Railroad with Some Kind of Wonderful. 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
1: A recent article from the New York Post, they discussed about a recent poll of 2,000 parents with kids in high school, junior high, elementary school, and how they have cell phones. Now, the cell phones are there so that way parents and kids can communicate. Of course, it depends on the kid's part of the communication, too. Hey, where are you at? And you get no response. I've had that before. But there's a lot of anxiety with just giving them the phone because there's so much more than just a phone or a texting device, right? It's also linked up to the internet and social media and all the other things that go with it. And that gives parents what they're calling techxiety, where parents are worried about all the things that kids can access online through their phones. And parents say they want simpler devices, the old school stuff that allows them just to text or call and no other distractions.

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4: 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This afternoon, partly sunny with showers and thunderstorms likely, high near 79. Tonight, cloudy with showers and thunderstorms, a low around 55. Looking ahead to Sunday, mostly cloudy with a high near 68 and showers and thunderstorms likely. Currently, it's 76 and mainly clear. For UCtoday.org, I'm Bill Banks with your weather flash.
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1: There was a recent poll about when you should take your cue to get out of the pool. When is that? And for what reasons? According to this poll, when you get bored was the number one reason. 62% of people were like, yeah, that's the time just to get out. Most kids probably not going to do that. But if you're an adult, you're like, okay, I'm done. When you're tired, 15%. When you're hungry, when your fingers get too wrinkly, and the other 7% said just other. Not, you know, when I get cold, not when it gets dark, or not when I have to go to the bathroom. None of those came up.

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2: There was a recent survey that asked Americans if they've ever had a naughty chat with an AI, some sort of romantic conversation. And according to this, in fact, 27% of Gen Zers say yes, they have had some sexy conversations with an AI chatbot. 16% of millennials, 9% for Gen Xers, and 2% of boomers. Now, if you were to walk in with your spouse having some sort of flirty conversation with ChatGPT, would that be considered cheating? According to this, 24% of Americans say yes, that is cheating if you're in a relationship. But to me, it's like no different than, you know, asking the magic eight ball if you're pretty. And it's saying, like, ask again later.

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1: Hey, it's Craig Bailey, your host for an hour of music by Pink Floyd every week on Floydian Slip. Back in 1972 to 74, lots of opportunities for you to catch Floyd playing out live their new album at the time, The Dark Side of the Moon. We've got some tape from Wembley, 1974. We'll share with you that and much more coming up on the next Floydian Slip. 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
0: With your weather flash, I'm Bill Banks, UCtoday.org. 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Starting this afternoon, showers and thunderstorms likely. Partly sunny with a high near 79. Rainfall amounts could reach between a half and three quarters of an inch. Tonight, anticipate showers and thunderstorms, cloudy with a low around 57. Rainfall could total between 1 and 2 inches. Currently, it's 76 and overcast. For UCtoday.org, I'm Bill Banks with your weather flash. 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
12: 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The Beatles recorded today's song in July of 1963 for the sixth edition of the BBC radio show Pop Go the Beatles. You can find that version on the album Live at the BBC. Here's Nothing Shaken But the Leaves on the Trees on your Daily Beatle Break.

Well, that's going to do it for this edition of your Daily Beetle Break. I'm Dave Marino. Thanks for joining us. And we'll catch you right here next time. Same beat time, same beat channel for your Daily Beetle Break.

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2: Here's one of those hypotheticals here for you. If someone just walked up to you on the street and said, if I give you $50,000 now, would you take it? Or would you do a coin flip where you either walked away with nothing or, if it landed in your favor, get $1 million? According to this recent poll, 65% of Americans would go with the $50,000 and run. But there is, some gamblers out there. 25% said that they would do the coin flip for $1 million. 10% of people said that they weren't sure what they would do. And for what it's worth, the region with the most gamblers is out west. Midwesterners were the most likely just to take the quick 50K.

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1: I'm Big Al Knight, and I'd like to invite you to my new show, Big Al's Power Pop Hour, Saturday evenings at 10 p.m., right here on Sunny 105.7. Are you wondering what Power Pop is? Well, you got to tune in and find out. It's got lots of what I call jangle.
2: U.S. and Iran ramped up the hostile messaging ahead of Monday's scheduled announcement of new U.S. sanctions on Tehran. Treasury Secretary Scott Bessent is set to hold a news conference Monday after the White House said it plans to impose the toughest sanctions in history on Iran and the Islamic Republic's key trading partners. In response, top Iranian officials promised a devastating response to any new economic sanctions. The collapse of trade talks with Canada is resulting in steep tariffs on Canadian goods. More from Jim Forbes.
3: Canadian Prime Minister Mark Carney made the announcement Friday night and said progress in the trade talks, quote, has not been enough to meet our objectives for Canadians. And as a result, he has directed Canada's negotiators to return to Ottawa.
2: The tariffs impact about $20 billion worth of Canadian imports. New music from Sam Smith and Carly Rae Jepsen began streaming on New Music Friday, releasing their highly anticipated album, Hazel Eyes. I'm Lisa Carton.
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6: With your weather flash, I'm Bill Banks, UCtoday.org. 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Starting this afternoon, showers and thunderstorms likely, with some storms possibly severe. A high near 79 is anticipated. Tonight, showers and thunderstorms continuing, with a low around 57. Rainfall amounts could reach up to 2 inches. Looking ahead to Sunday, showers and thunderstorms are likely, with a high near 69. Currently, it's 78 and overcast. For UCtoday.org, I'm Bill Banks.

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2: So do you have a skill that you're pretty good at, that you do around the house, but you don't really talk about it with friends? Because then it might be one of those things where you're always doing that thing. Like, for instance, a 48-year-old man said, well, he can sew anything, but he's not a tailor. He doesn't talk about it because he doesn't want to do everybody's suits. Untying tight knots was something else that someone put on there. I can do those. My wife's always like when she gets some sort of string knotted up. She's like, can you get the? Yeah, okay. Have an ungodly accurate internal clock was also listed here. When a string comes out of sweatpants and hoodies, can you put it back in? There are quite a few people who said yes to that, and I am one of those. And there was one person who said that they're known as a super recognizer and can recall faces and names at a superior level.

0: The Bear Lake Volunteer Fire Department will host its Farm Stock Tractor Pull on Labor Day, Monday, September 7th. Weigh-ins begin at 8 a.m., with tractor pull registration costing $10 per hook. Admission for spectators is free. 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Everyone is welcome.
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1: YouGov.com recently asked 16,000 Americans, were you a good kid in school or are you with one of the bad kids that got detention often? Well, according to the 16,000 responses, 4% of them said they were the ones who really got detention. There was 13% said, yeah, sometimes. 26% said rarely. 54% claimed they never got detention at all. And if you're wondering, more men than women admitted regularly having to go to detention after school.

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3: With your weather flash, I'm Bill Banks, UCtoday.org. 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Starting this afternoon, showers and thunderstorms likely, with a high near 79. Some storms could be severe. Tonight, showers and thunderstorms will continue, cloudy with a low around 57. Looking ahead to Sunday, showers and thunderstorms are likely. Currently, it's 76 and overcast. For UCtoday.org, I'm Bill Banks with your weather flash.
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0: Herman's Hermits. I'm into something good.
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2: I found this story online. It was on X at Clown World. Because it doesn't give a location of when this happened, where it happened, what the restaurant was, any other details. But here's what this article says. That there was a thief who noticed that as he was going through the drive-thru, the cash register was left unattended. So he just poked his head through, popped the drawer open button, and got some money. All the employees were distracted doing something else at the time, apparently. And he came around again and did the exact same thing. But this time he was caught. There were some employees who noticed him this time. He gave at least that money back and then took off. It's unclear if this guy, who this guy was, or if this was even a real crime or something just staged.

0: Spring Creek Volunteer Fire Department invites everyone to the second annual Spring Creek Community Day on August 29th at the Spring Creek Playground. 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
1: Did you know that there are multiple functions of different everyday things you didn't know about? If you ever took a typing class, here is something you probably already know, but for those who didn't, if you use the QWERTY method of typing, the F keys and the J keys are for you to position your index fingers so you can do the QWERTY method properly. Also, if you ever notice on your car's gas indicator, if there's a little arrow next to it, that's the side of the car where you pump gas into. The little tiny hole in padlocks, if you've ever noticed them, they're dual purpose. One is to let water out should any get in, and to put lubricant in if the lock starts sticking. If you ever noticed that hole in a pasta spoon, well, not only does it help drain water, but it also measures about one serving of dry spaghetti. And the black dots around the windshield help protect the adhesive that holds the glass in place. It also helps with heat distribution.

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1: 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I'm Lisa Carton.
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4: With your weather flash, I'm Bill Banks, UCToday.org. 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Starting tonight, a flood watch and severe thunderstorm watch are in effect for the listening area. Later tonight, showers and thunderstorms likely, with a low around 57. Rainfall amounts could reach between 1 and 2 inches. Currently, it's 74 and experiencing moderate rain showers. For UCToday.org, I'm Bill Banks with your weather flash.

0: The best of Terry Dean.
1: We all know work's a drag. You got to go out and work to make money. Us Gen Xers know about that pretty well. But the Gen Zers, you know, they're realizing that working is not all it's cracked up to be. Because you really have to work to earn money. So the workplace culture that they're trying to enhance, they try to find the, quote, micro joys in their workplace. And what are those? Well, small moments that make the workday more enjoyable, productive, and sustainable. A survey recently talked to more than 500 young adults between the ages of 18 to 25. 79% of them said taking short breaks makes their workday more enjoyable, lets them have their own micro joy or joys during the workday.

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1: Well, if you're all about getting swole and getting those gains, this might be able to help you. According to Earth.com, there was a recent study that found that men who hadn't eaten for at least 10 hours were able to complete more leg extension reps or exercise when they smelled chocolate between sets. Now, this study wasn't huge or anything. There was only 23 men in this study, and they tested three different scents. They did water, milk chocolate, and dark chocolate. And they found that the guys who sniffed the dark chocolate completed 18 more reps than those who smelled anything else. Now, researchers think that the strong, bitter scent of chocolate might trick the brain into thinking food is on the way, and it helps the brain create a sense of fullness before any food is actually even eaten.

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4: With your weather flash, I'm Bill Banks, UCtoday.org. 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Starting tonight, showers and thunderstorms likely, with a low around 57. Some storms could be severe, bringing heavy rainfall. Sunday brings more showers and thunderstorms, mostly cloudy, with a high near 69. Rain continues into Sunday night, with a low around 51. Currently, it's 68 and raining. For UCtoday.org, I'm Bill Banks with your weather flash.
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0: The best of Terry Dean.
1: There was an arrest that recently went down in Florida. It was, I guess, during a traffic stop. During the stop, 29-year-old Donnie Williams was talking to police. He knows he's got some drugs on him. He knows he's a convicted felon. He knows the police are going to find those drugs. So he just runs, which didn't help his case at all, of course. Police used a canine unit to track him down, and they found him in some thick brush on the cell phone with his girlfriend, knowing he was probably never going to see her on the outside again. Because on the body cam footage from the police, it shows him yelling into the phone, "I love you, bae! I love you, bae!" And the reason he was saying goodbye,

0: Lincolnville Baptist Church invites the community to the final gazebo night of the season on Sunday, August 30th at 6 p.m. The evening will feature music by Corey Turbin and Friends. 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A freewill love offering will also be received. 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That's August 30th at 6 p.m.
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4: 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Canada Lake's greatest hits.

0: from 74. That's Randy Bachman from BTO. Who got the title for that tune after hearing a DJ in Canada whose trademark line on the radio was, "This is Daryl B on CFUN, and I'm taking care of business." How was that? Playing America's favorites, I'm Chuck Matthews on Greatest Hits USA. Once again, welcome to our three-hour musical mind excursion. Coming up on today's show, we'll be counting around the American charts for the third week in August. I'll be taking your request at 855-USA-HITS. In the second hour, I'll go back to 1976 and to finish off a top five countdown from 1963.
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0: Kicking things off at number five, we've got the Buckinghams, who came out of Chicago with Dennis Tufano on the lead. Here's Mercy, Mercy, Mercy.
2: Well,

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1: Hello, wow. This is Gary from Middletown. I'd like to hear Grand Funk Railroad, Locomotion, 1974.
2: USA!

At number three, the marvelous Marvin Gaye from 73 with a tune that sold over 4 million copies. That's Let's Get It On. Next up on Greatest Hits USA, we've got Creedence with their last single to reach the top 10. Matter of fact, after Tom Fogerty left the group and Stu Cook and Doug Clifford demanded more to do with the band's direction, it all fell apart. Here's Sweet Hits

0: number four, the Reverend Al Green from 72, who just 5 years earlier was waxing cars back in Grand Rapids. That's I'm Still in Love with You. 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Hey, coming up next, they read it in Variety. 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

Number 7, a 75 archive from JT, James Taylor. He was inducted into the Rock and Roll Hall of Fame by Paul McCartney. That's how sweet it is. Next on Greatest Hits USA, we've got Variety Magazine, who in 65 ran an ad for a new TV show. Showing up for the audition were people like Stephen Stills, composer Paul Williams, Danny Hutton, who would later join Three Dog Night, and the soon-to-be mass murderer Charles Manson. The name of the new show?

0: Naturally.
1: From 1972, that was Gilbert O'Sullivan with Alone Again Naturally, number one this week. It's now time for the birthday bunch. Here we go. Yay! Here are some birthdays for this week in August. On the 19th, it's Ginger Baker. He hit the cans for Cream. And Elliot Lurie of Looking Glass. He gave you Brandy. On August 20th, it's James Pankow. He was a founding member and trombonist for Chicago. And soul singer Isaac Hayes. He was chef on South Park. Hey, children. On August 21, it's Jackie DeShannon. She put a little love in your heart. And Kenny Rogers. His biggest hit came from the pen of Lionel Richie with Lady. And last, on August 22, it's Ron Dante, who before becoming Barry Manilow's producer, sang the lead on big hits like Sugar Sugar as the Archies, and this one as the Cufflinks. From the fall of 69, it's Tracy on Greatest Hits USA.

0: 20. That's Rita Coolidge, who, when asked what she wanted in her divorce from Kris Kristofferson in 1980, replied, nothing. Next on Greatest Hits USA, I've got one from Jan and Dean. 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
2: With your weather flash, I'm Bill Banks, UCtoday.org. 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Starting tonight, showers and thunderstorms will move in with a low around 57. Some storms could be severe, bringing heavy rainfall throughout the evening. Later Sunday night, more rain is on the way with a low around 51. Currently, it's 67 and overcast. For UCtoday.org, I'm Bill Banks with your weather flash.

0: Jan and Dean from 63. It's now that time to pick up the phone and call us on our nationwide toll-free hotline. Here comes the number. 855-USA-HITS. Who's on the phone?
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1: 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Coming up next hour on Greatest Hits USA, he was pronounced dead. 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